0: haven't talked to him, but he looks pretty down.
1: He looks pretty down.
2: Yeah, well, maybe we should cheer him up then.
0: What do you suppose we should do?
2: Well,

give the satisfaction asking how you're doing now. How's the castle built of people you pretend to care about? Just what you wanted. Look at you, cool guy, you got it. I see the parties and diamonds.

0: pinky, pinky, todo rosa.
1: We love you very much, baby.
0: Los 40.
2: Los 40. 90.7.
3: Come on, Harry, we wanna say goodnight to you.